Yeah, Darius Rucker on Country's Greatest Hits, 95.7 The Ranch. Dave Clemens here in the middle of 30 minutes of real country. Coming up, a new movie that they're working on. I don't know if this is a good idea or not. I'll run it by you, see what you think. In the meantime, it's Toby Keith on 95.7 The Ranch.

0: Brandon Lake. When a cowboy prays, country's greatest hits, 95.7 The Ranch. Dave Clemens with you for the ride home. And there's a movie in the works. It's about the start of Hooters. You know, the restaurants, Hooters. Because that's who deserves a biopic right there. The guy who said, hey, let's open an Applebee's, but with boobs. Hey, they could have called it Apple Boobs. Nah, maybe not. Stupid idea. This is why I do this job and not that one. I've got more country's greatest hits coming up on 95.7 The Ranch.
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0: 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Low tonight in the upper 40s, mostly cloudy skies. Mostly sunny tomorrow with a high of 73. And mostly sunny on Wednesday as well. High should be about 70. For more weather, you go to mycentraloregon.com. 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
2: 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Mostly cloudy skies tonight. Low is going to be about 49. Mostly sunny tomorrow and a little cooler at 73. And mostly sunny with a high of 70 on Wednesday. For more weather anytime, including live local radar and extended forecast, go to mycentraloregon.com.

All right, heading into the 6 o'clock hour together. Good afternoon or good evening. Dave Clemens here with another hour of Real Country on Country's Greatest Hits, 95.7 The Ranch. Starting this hour with Luke Bryan. Country, country's greatest hits.

George Strait and I Cross My Heart, country's greatest hits, 95.7 The Ranch. She's been on TV for years. You know who she is. And now she's retiring. Tell you more about that in about 12 minutes. Right now, it's Patti Loveless, Timber on Falling in Love on 95.7 The Ranch.

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0: Leanne Rimes, How Do I Live? Country's Greatest Hits, 95.7 The Ranch. Dave Clemens with you for the ride home. And Judge Judy's retiring. Yeah, Judge Judy, after all these years. I think she's like 80... She 83? She's up there. She's retiring. I think she just needs a break from spending all day in a robe judging people so she could be at home spending all day in a robe judging people.
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0: 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Low tonight will be about 49 with mostly cloudy skies, mostly sunny tomorrow with a high in the lower 70s, and mostly sunny on Wednesday with a high of 70. And more weather anytime at mycentralorgan.com. 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

0: 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Country's greatest hits, 95.7 The Ranch. Dave Clemens with you for the ride home. How you doing? We've got a look at Central Oregon weather coming up in just a moment. And then I'm going to kick off 30 minutes of real country.
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1: 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Low tonight in the upper 40s, mostly cloudy skies. Mostly sunny tomorrow with a high of 73. And mostly sunny on Wednesday as well. High should be about 70. For more weather, you go to mycentraloregon.com. 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

0: time zone am I on? What country am I in?
1: It doesn't matter. It's 5 o'clock somewhere.
0: It's always on 5 in Margaritaville, come to think of it.
1: Yeah, I heard that.
0: You've been there, haven't you?
1: Yes, sir.
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95.7 The Ranch. Now, but hear me. Our name says a lot about our specialty. On this ranch, we play country's greatest hits. Real, authentic, genuine country music. From George Strait to Merle Haggard. From Garth Brooks to Dolly. Shoot, we'll even play a new song or two if it's country. So set a button and

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3: 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From Luke Combs to Kenny Chesney. Yep. Country music the way God intended it to be. 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

0: Randy Travis, Three Wooden Crosses. Country's Greatest Hits, 95.7 The Ranch. Good morning, Dave Clemens here. Looking for mostly sunny skies today. High's going to be about 74. Later on this morning, we're going to check in with Sarah Mankey. She's a friend of mine. She's the executive director at Thrive Central Oregon. We'll be talking about that a little later this morning. Also this morning, we'll check in with Bill Baker twice an hour to find out what's trending. I'll keep you up to date on weather. We've got the little sports report for you in the 9 o'clock hour. Lots to do and lots of great music coming up. Diamond Rio, Johnny Cash, Alan Jackson. They're all coming up next after that. Look at weather after this.
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0: 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Mostly sunny skies today with a high of 74, partly cloudy tonight with a low of 43, then partly sunny tomorrow with a high of 72, and there's a 20% chance of rain on Thursday. More weather at mycentraloregon.com.

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0: Alan Jackson doing that old Charlie McLean song, Country's Greatest Hits, 95.7 The Ranch. Dave Clemens with you this morning. Hello. I'm having a hard time talking. You probably tell my voice a little jacked up, too. I'm not feeling great, but I got to be here. You got to go where you're going. I got to help get you there. That's the goal. That's the plan. That's the deal. Dave Clemens with you on Country's Greatest Hits, 95.7 The Ranch. And I see Brad Paisley is back in the world of South Park. Yeah, I guess he recently wrote and performed a song that appeared in the season 29 premiere, which rebranded the town as, instead of South Park, South America. Because we're changing the name on stuff. So that's what that's all about, Brad Paisley. I haven't heard the song, if it's any good or not. All right, more Country's Greatest Hits coming up. Looking for a high today of about 74 with mostly sunny skies. Up next, we get our first report from Bill Baker. Find out what's trending this morning. I got Zach Top, Brooks and Dunn, Lady Antebellum, and more coming up on The Ranch.
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3: Good morning. A 73-year-old Ben man was airlifted to St. Charles Sunday after suffering injuries while mountain biking on the Klein Butte Recreational Area. A search and rescue team found him in rugged terrain, and he was flown to St. Charles Bend, treated for serious injuries. An 18-year-old Powell Butte man was arrested after crashing his car into a barrier on Highway 97 north of Bend. He was able to get out of the car before it caught fire, and that closed all highway lanes for nearly an hour. As workers prepare to mail ballots for the November election, Secretary of State Tobias Reed encouraging voters to verify their registration info at OregonVotes.gov. If you have any questions, contact your local county clerk's office. The three news outlets banned from the White House by President Trump filed a First Amendment lawsuit. CNN, MS Now, and Politico demanding that the White House restore their reporters' credentials after Trump announced the ban on Friday. Today, the first day of autumn with our highs in the mid-70s this afternoon. I'm Bill Baker, and now more of country's greatest hits on 95.7 The Ranch.

0: Lady Antebellum with American Honey on Country's Greatest Hits, 95.7 The Ranch. Dave Clemens with you this morning. Hello. High today's going to be 74, mostly sunny skies. And up next, Lone Star, George Strait, Trisha Yearwood, and more. But first, we're going to check in with the Pacific Northwest Ag Report, like we do every morning at about this time.
1: 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Idaho water users will see more than $36 million in state funding aimed at improving water infrastructure and management.
2: On Friday, the Idaho Water Resource Board approved 67 aging infrastructure grants totaling $35.6 million. 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To find out more from the IWRB, check out pnwag.net. I'm John McKay on the PNW Ag Network.
1: Winter wheat planting has seen some delays nationwide, particularly across the Great Plains due to dry conditions that they've dealt with throughout much of this year. But that trend turned the corner in the past week. USDA meteorologist Brad Rippey.
3: We did see a nice jump in the planting progress for winter wheat between the 13th of September and the 20th, a jump more than doubling from 8% planted last week to 17% this week. Still, though, 17% of the winter wheat planted on September 20th is behind the five-year average of 21% and also behind last year's progress of 19%.
1: And Rippey noted with cooler, wetter weather in the forecast for much of the central portion of the country, he's hopeful planting rates will increase nationwide.

0: Now, as far as Northwest numbers are concerned, Idaho reported 22% of its winter wheat planted as of Sunday the 20th. That's right in line with the five-year average and a big jump from the 10% reported just a week earlier. Similar story in Oregon, where 13% of the crop was planted as of Sunday, even with the five-year average, and an increase from the 9% reported back on September 13th. And in Washington, 55% of the winter wheat crop was planted as of this weekend, which is slightly ahead of the five-year average and well ahead of the 33% reported just a week prior. This is the PNW Ag Network.
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3: 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Mostly sunny skies today with a high of 74, partly cloudy tonight with a low of 43, then partly sunny tomorrow with a high of 72, and there's a 20% chance of rain on Thursday. More weather at mycentraloregon.com. 90.

0: Trisha Yearwood, country's greatest hits, 95.7 The Ranch. Dave Clemens with you. Mostly sunny skies today with a high of 74. And more music on the way. Also, we're just about checking with Bill Baker again, find out what's trending this morning. But first, Carrie Underwood, they say she's thinking about putting out a rock album. That'd be interesting, huh? According to TMZ, she's been getting guidance from none other than Guns N' Roses frontman Axl Rose. So, I don't know. I mean, if she's getting advice from Axl Rose, it could be 15 years before the rock album actually comes out.
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2: Good morning. Airports are scrambling to recover after a major equipment outage yesterday disrupted flights across the Northeast. Thousands of passengers stranded after a construction crew accidentally damaged a fiber optic cable. Nearly 100 flights diverted, some coming from Europe, forced to turn around over the Atlantic. Google confirms its Gemini AI model hacked several companies back in May. The revelation made after it was reported in the Wall Street Journal. And this former OpenAI researcher says AI companies should be more transparent.
3: The companies are talking about these incidents that have happened only due to lots of public pressure that's been put on them and due to some of these incidents being discovered despite the fact that the companies weren't going to talk about it.
2: California's governor has declared a state of emergency ahead of what is expected to be an historic El Nino season. Forecasters are predicting El Nino to strengthen in the months ahead. Here in this first day of autumn, pleasant day in Central Oregon this afternoon. Our highs will be in the mid-70s. I'm Bill Baker, and now more of country's greatest hits on 95.7 The Ranch.

0: Clint Black with Desperado. Country's greatest hits, 95.7 The Ranch. Good morning. I'm Dave Clemens. We're looking for a high today in the mid-70s. We'll see sunny skies. Should be pretty nice. They are talking about rain showers, or at least a small chance of rain showers by the time we get to Thursday night. But we'll talk more about that in just a little bit. We'll take a look at Central Oregon weather. Right now, though, a little gossip out there. They say Angelina Jolie says she's raising her kids to be individuals. That's good. And it could be a very time-consuming thing since, you know, she's got dozens of them.
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2: 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High today's going to be 74 with mostly sunny skies. Low tonight in the lower 40s, partly cloudy, and then partly sunny again tomorrow with a high of 72. And we do have a slight chance of rain showers after 5 p.m. on Thursday. More weather at mycentraloregon.com.

Clay Walker, Live Until I Die. Gretchen Wilson before that. I got George Strait, Garth Brooks, Kane Brown, all coming up. Good morning, Dave Clements here. Looking for a high today about 74 with mostly sunny skies. And one of the things we're discussing is dead giveaways that someone is smarter than they let on. Because that happens, right? Smarter than they let on. For instance, they remember small details about people and things and are able to use that information in a productive way. A good memory is nice, but knowing how and when to use facts that people have shared shows adaptive intelligence, they say. They ask substantial questions because they are actually listening to you instead of just waiting for their turn to speak. I don't know if that's an intelligent thing. That might just be a nice thing. They pick up quickly on things and are observant of their surroundings. When they can understand someone else's opposing view without having to agree with it or get angry over it. That's a big one, I think. And I think it's one we all need to start practicing, like right now, with the way social media and supposed news outlets and everything else out there is trying to divide us all the time. I think being able to understand someone's opposing view is good. I had a friend the other day post on, I think it was on Facebook, and he said something about which party you, your politics, whatever your politics are, tells me if you're a good or a bad person. And I wanted to say, well, you're a moron. That's not true at all. Someone's politics doesn't tell you if they're a good or a bad person. It tells you how they look at a particular issue is what it tells you, not whether they're a good or a bad person. That's ridiculous, because guess what? Most people are good people. Even if they disagree with you politically, it's because they're looking at it differently than you are.

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6: 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The free event from 5 to 7 p.m. at Open Space in Bend. The three news outlets banned from the White House by President Trump filed a First Amendment lawsuit to restore their access. CNN, MS Now, and Politico are demanding that the White House restore their reporters' credentials. This after Trump announced the ban on Friday. We have a pleasant day today on this first day of autumn. Our highs will be in the mid-70s this afternoon, but our overnight lows dipping down into the 30s tonight, and expect some showers Thursday night and noticeably cooler on Friday through the weekend, with more on the week-long forecast at MyCentralOregon.com. 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

0: Kane Brown, Country's Greatest Hits, 95.7 The Ranch. Dave Clemens with you, and we're looking for a high today of 74 with mostly sunny skies. Two questions so far out of the three posted up on Facebook. Number one, a sign that someone is smart. Number two, a sign that someone is dumb. So, like, a sign that someone's dumb, I don't know. They walk around everywhere they go with a tennis ball in their mouth. Probably not real smart. Well, I mean, unless they're a dog. Or they've got one of those shirts that says, I'm with stupid, and the arrow is pointing up. That's how you can tell someone's not that smart. How can you tell someone is smart? Well, when they're able to explain something complicated in a simpler and more readily understood term. That's how you can tell someone is smart. Or at least smarter than they let on, right? I've got more Country's Greatest Hits coming up on 95.7 The Ranch. Up next, we'll take a look at Central Oregon weather. Then I got Kenny Chesney coming up.
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4: 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High today in the mid-70s with mostly sunny skies. Low tonight about 43, partly cloudy. They say partly sunny tomorrow with a high in the lower 70s. And there is a slight chance of rain after 5 p.m. on Thursday. Otherwise, Thursday, the high is going to be close to 80.

0: Coffee, dust on the bottle. Country's greatest hits, 95.7 The Ranch. Dave Clemens with you. High today's going to be 74 with mostly sunny skies. I guess Brad Paisley is back in the world of South Park. He recently wrote and performed a song that appeared in the season 29 premiere, which rebranded the town as South America instead of South Park. You know, because we keep renaming stuff. So that's, I guess that's the joke there. I haven't heard it or seen it or whatever. I didn't know Brad Paisley did South Park stuff, but I guess he does. I've got more of country's greatest hits coming up, 95.7 The Ranch. We're just about checking with Bill Baker to find out what's trending this morning. When we keep it local,
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8: Good morning. A 73-year-old Bend man was airlifted to St. Charles Sunday after suffering injuries while mountain biking on the Klein Butte Recreational Area. A search and rescue team found him in rugged terrain, and he was flown to St. Charles Bend, treated for serious injuries. An 18-year-old Powell Butte man was arrested after crashing his car into a barrier on Highway 97 north of Bend. He was able to get out of the car before it caught fire, and that closed all highway lanes for nearly an hour. As workers prepare to mail ballots for the November election, Secretary of State Tobias Reed encouraging voters to verify their registration info at OregonVotes.gov. If you have any questions, contact your local county clerk's office. The three news outlets banned from the White House by President Trump filed a First Amendment lawsuit. CNN, MS Now, and Politico demanding that the White House restore their reporters' credentials after Trump announced the ban on Friday. Today, the first day of autumn with our highs in the mid-70s this afternoon. I'm Bill Baker, and now more of country's greatest hits on 95.7 The Ranch.

0: I don't know if we have an update on this one. Dave Clemens with you. Country's greatest hits, 95.7 The Ranch. Mostly sunny skies today with a high of 74. Just heard from Tim McGraw. We got Martina McBride, Garth Brooks, Alan Jackson all coming up. But I saw that Paramount Studios is talking about relocating from Los Angeles to Nashville. And you know, this is a story that's developing, so I think they'll change back and forth as people try to decide what they really want to do. But going from Los Angeles to Nashville, this would result in the loss of thousands of jobs for California. And that's just plastic surgeons. I've got more. Country's Greatest Hits coming up, 95.7 The Ranch.
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5: 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Mostly sunny skies today with a high of 74, partly cloudy tonight with a low of 43, then partly sunny tomorrow with a high of 72, and there's a 20% chance of rain on Thursday. More weather at mycentraloregon.com. 95.

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9: 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And if you have any questions, contact your local county clerk's office. Meanwhile, the group Partners for Affordable Housing invites you to a candidate forum tonight for Bend Mayor and Bend Council, the free event from 5 to 7 p.m. at Open Space in Bend. The three news outlets banned from the White House by President Trump filed a First Amendment lawsuit to restore their access. CNN, MS Now, and Politico are demanding that the White House restore their reporters' credentials. This after Trump announced the ban on Friday. We have a pleasant day today on this first day of autumn. Our highs will be in the mid-70s this afternoon, but our overnight lows dipping down into the 30s tonight. And expect some showers Thursday night and noticeably cooler on Friday through the weekend, with more on the week-long forecast at MyCentralOregon.com. I'm Bill Baker, and now more of country's greatest hits on 95.7 The Ranch.

0: Yeah, Brooks and Dunn, Boots, Scoot, and Boogie. Country's greatest hits, 95.7 The Ranch. Dave Clemens with you. High today's going to be 74 with mostly sunny skies. And it's time now to find out what today is. It's Tuesday, September 22nd, 2026. Says here it's American Business Women's Day. It's also National Voter Registration Day. Yeah, you want to be ready for the big day. Falls Prevention Awareness Day. Yeah, wrap your loved ones in bubble wrap. National Ice Cream Cone Day. National Elephant Appreciation Day. And today is Deer Diary Day. And now you know. Yeah, that's what today is. Up next, Restless Heart, John Michael Montgomery, Luke Bryan, and more. Coming up, Country's Greatest Hits, 95.7 The Ranch.
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6: 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High today's going to be 74 with mostly sunny skies. Low tonight below a 40, partly cloudy, and then partly sunny again tomorrow with a high of 72. And we do have a slight chance of rain showers after 5 p.m. on Thursday. More weather at mycentraloregon.com. 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

0: Luke Bryan, Country's Greatest Hits, 95.7 The Ranch. Dave Clemens with you. High today's going to be 74 with mostly sunny skies. And up next, I've got Tracy Lawrence kicking off another big set of Country's Greatest Hits. Also, we'll check in with Bill Baker, find out what's trending this morning right after this break.
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3: Good morning. Airports are scrambling to recover after a major equipment outage yesterday disrupted flights across the Northeast. Thousands of passengers stranded after a construction crew accidentally damaged a fiber optic cable. Nearly 100 flights diverted, some coming from Europe, forced to turn around over the Atlantic. Google confirms its Gemini AI model hacked several companies back in May. The revelation made after it was reported in the Wall Street Journal. And this former OpenAI researcher says AI companies should be more transparent.
4: The companies are talking about these incidents that have happened only due to lots of public pressure that's been put on them and due to some of these incidents being discovered despite the fact that the companies weren't going to talk about it.
3: California's governor has declared a state of emergency ahead of what is expected to be an historic El Nino season. Forecasters are predicting El Nino to strengthen in the months ahead. Here in this first day of autumn, pleasant day in Central Oregon this afternoon. Our highs will be in the mid-70s. I'm Bill Baker, and now more of country's greatest hits on 95.7 The Ranch.

0: Toby Keith on Country's Greatest Hits, 95.7 The Ranch. Dave Clemens with you. High today's going to be 74, mostly sunny skies. And here's an interesting story out of Florida. Big surprise. 32-year-old man there arrested because he strangled his girlfriend when she complained about him passing gas in bed. She's fine now, but she told police, this is in the police report, she couldn't breathe for several seconds. Not sure if that was from the choking or the gassing, but either way, that's not cool, man. That's not cool. Got a look at Central Oregon weather coming up next, and we got Ronnie Millsap, Clint Black, Zach Brown Band, and more coming up on Country's Greatest Hits, 95.7 The Ranch.
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0: 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High today in the mid-70s with mostly sunny skies. Low tonight about 43, partly cloudy. They say partly sunny tomorrow with a high in the lower 70s. And there is a slight chance of rain after 5 p.m. on Thursday. Otherwise, Thursday, the high is going to be close to 80. 90.

0: 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Country's Greatest Hits, 95.7 The Ranch. Dave Clemens with you. High today's going to be 74, mostly sunny skies. Time now for the little sports report. I'm not even following baseball now. Mariners ain't going anywhere. A's aren't going anywhere. Giants aren't going anywhere. Let's go to football. Travis Kelce set a new record during the Chiefs versus Colts game on Sunday for the most yards after catch. 6,288. The record was previously held by Marshall Faulk with 6,230. Shaquille O'Neal is an honorary FBI agent after graduating from the FBI National Academy. He also joked for his new FBI buddies to arrest Charles Barkley if they see him. That's your little sports report. Bill Baker has what's trending coming up next, and Tracy Byrd on the way on Country's Greatest Hits, 95.7 The Ranch.
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2: Good morning. Airports are scrambling to recover after a major equipment outage yesterday disrupted flights across the Northeast. Thousands of passengers stranded after a construction crew accidentally damaged a fiber optic cable. Nearly 100 flights diverted, some coming from Europe, forced to turn around over the Atlantic. Google confirms its Gemini AI model hacked several companies back in May. The revelation made after it was reported in the Wall Street Journal. And this former OpenAI researcher says AI companies should be more transparent.
3: The companies are talking about these incidents that have happened only due to lots of public pressure that's been put on them and due to some of these incidents being discovered despite the fact that the companies weren't going to talk about it.
2: California's governor has declared a state of emergency ahead of what is expected to be an historic El Nino season. Forecasters are predicting El Nino to strengthen in the months ahead. Here in this first day of autumn, pleasant day in Central Oregon this afternoon. Our highs will be in the mid-70s. I'm Bill Baker, and now more of country's greatest hits on 95.7 The Ranch.

The devil went down to Georgia. He was looking for a soul to steal. He was in a bind because he was way behind and he was willing to make a deal. When he came across this young man sawing on a fiddle and playing it hot, and the devil jumped up on a hickory stump and said, "Boy, let me tell you what. I guess you didn't know it, but I'm a fiddle player too. And if you'd care to take a dare, I'll make a bet with you. Now you play pretty good fiddle, boy, but give the devil his due. I bet a fiddle of gold against your soul, 'cause I think I'm better than you."

The devil bowed his head because he knew that he'd been beat. And he laid that golden fiddle on the ground at Johnny's feet. Johnny said, "Devil, just come on back if you ever want to try again. 'Cause I told you once, you son of a

Reba McEntire on Country's Greatest Hits, 95.7 The Ranch. Dave Clemens with you. High today is going to be about 74 with mostly sunny skies. And want to remind you, if you get a chance today, to go check out my Facebook or my Instagram and check out today's questions. I posted up three questions. I want a sign that someone is smart. I want a sign that someone is dumb. And today is National Diary Day. So I was just wondering, do you keep a diary or a journal? That's it. That's today's questions. Go check them out online. You can see what other people are saying, too. Who knows? Maybe your neighbor's in there. And they're going to go, hey, I got a sign that someone's dumb.

0: They live next door to me. And they're just saying this bad stuff about you, and you wouldn't even know if it wasn't for me. That couldn't happen. I've got more Country's Greatest Hits coming up, 95.7 The Ranch.
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0: 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Mostly sunny skies today with a high of 74, partly cloudy tonight with a low of 43, then partly sunny tomorrow with a high of 72, and there's a 20% chance of rain on Thursday. More weather at mycentraloregon.com. 90.

0: All right, they're kicking me out of here. I'll be back. It's never goodbye with me, right? It's always see you later. I'll be back from 3 to 7 this afternoon for the ride home. Dave Clemens on Country's Greatest Hits, 95.7 The Ranch. Up next, we'll check in with Bill Baker one more time, find out what's trending this morning, and we're going to kick off 30 minutes of Real Country with Travis Tritt after this.
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4: 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Meanwhile, the group Partners for Affordable Housing invites you to a candidate forum tonight for Bend Mayor and Bend Council, the free event from 5 to 7 p.m. at Open Space in Bend. The three news outlets banned from the White House by President Trump filed a First Amendment lawsuit to restore their access. CNN, MS Now, and Politico are demanding that the White House restore their reporters' credentials, this after Trump announced the ban on Friday. We have a pleasant day today on this first day of autumn. Our highs will be in the mid-70s this afternoon, but our overnight lows dipping down into the 30s tonight, and expect some showers Thursday night and noticeably cooler on Friday through the weekend, with more on the week-long forecast at MyCentralOregon.com. I'm Bill Baker, and now more of country's greatest hits on 95.7 The Ranch.

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0: Hi, it's Dave Clemens, and in studio with me this morning, I have Sarah Mankey. She's the executive director for Thrive Central Oregon, and they've got a big deal going on tomorrow morning, a fundraiser that you might find to be a lot of fun.
1: A silent disco? Well, first of all, what in the world is a silent disco?
2: Well, it's pretty awesome. Thanks to Rise Up and Groove, who's coming to DJ and provide the headset for us. It means that you can come with a bunch of your friends out to Alpengo Park next Wednesday, the 23rd at 7:30 a.m. Pop on the headphones, rock out for an hour, and have a good time and raise awareness and some funds for Thrive Central Oregon.
1: Okay, so you got the music. Does everybody have the same music?
2: I understand we will each have three options.
1: Really?
2: So different, yeah. So there's three different options of like DJ lists that folks can click into to groove in the grass to whatever suits them.
1: I mean, the dancing part is awesome. Don't take me wrong.
2: Yeah.

0: of fun and a little bit of exercise outside before we then all shift gears and go to work.
1: Yeah. Now, this is a Wednesday morning. Tell your boss you might be a little bit late.
0: Yeah, or invite your boss to come and dance a little. I know you're coming, Dave, so I'm excited to have you there. That'll be fantastic. But yeah, it should be a really great time.
1: Did you just volunteer me to show up?
0: I did.
1: I kind of want to. Sounds like a cool event.
0: I know. I think it will be really fun. And it's, yeah, we already have just like such a fun group of folks coming. And I, of course, will be there. We'll have some information about Thrive. But this really is more about like coming to celebrate that we have been in existence for 10 years. I happen to be our founding director. And so that just is surreal to me that we are planning a 10-year anniversary celebration. When I started this organization 10 years ago, it was me in the library providing services to folks. And so to look at us 10 years later with a team of 14 and just providing thousands of services and getting hundreds of folks housed each year, it's something to celebrate. It's pretty exciting.
1: Why? Why did you do that 10 years ago? You're doing the work in the library. It couldn't have been easy. What made you decide to do that? Did something happen in your life?
0: It's such an existential question.
1: Right.
0: You know, I have a problem with injustice. And I had come from a job where I was learning a lot about what was available in our community, about what resources were available. And I saw this huge gap between resources that were available and people that would benefit from them but didn't know how to access them. And sometimes that was, you know, because they didn't make the appointment or didn't read the brochure or just didn't know how the system worked to get the benefit. And so it came from that of really wanting to bridge the gap and help connect folks that would benefit from resources to the resources that already exist but aren't always the most user-friendly.
1: Sure. Yeah. So just to be that person to help someone navigate.
0: I mean, it fills my cup. We talk about that a lot on our team, like things that bring us joy that are part of just our own personal values and are intrinsically important to us. And that's what this is for me. So it's pretty, I'm incredibly grateful that it gets to be my career and that I get to work with so many amazing staff and advocates doing this work and providing so many services across Central Oregon.
1: All right. More information about Thrive Central Oregon at the website, which we'll give you in just a moment. Also, is it at the website where you reserve your headset?
0: It sure is. Yeah. If you go to our website, there's actually a pop-up right now that will talk about Hype for Housing. And you click that, you can reserve your headphones, and that gives us an idea of who's going to come and be ready for you.
1: Okay. Very cool. Give us the website one more time.
0: ThriveCentralOregon.org.
1: Thanks, Sarah.
0: Thank you.
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6: 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High today's going to be 74 with mostly sunny skies. Low tonight, the low of 40s, partly cloudy, and then partly sunny again tomorrow with a high of 72. We do have a slight chance of rain showers after 5 p.m. on Thursday. More weather at mycentraloregon.com.

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1: 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World Ag Outlook Board Chair Mark Jackanowski.
2: Tightening of beef and pork supplies.
3: Minor changes to broiler and turkey production, mostly rounds to zero for those species.
1: Jackanowski noted the impact this had on prices when compared to August.
3: Steer prices for 2026, we lowered by $8 per hundredweight, now at $237.35. per hundredweight. Hog price forecast, we're also seeing a little bit of pressure there based on recent prices. 2026, we lowered our forecast by 50 cents per hundredweight, now at $64.82 per hundredweight. Turkeys, on the other hand, we've seen some recent strength the past few weeks, strong enough that we raised our 2026 turkey price forecast by 4.3 cents per pound.
1: Once again, World Ag Outlook Board Chair Mark Jackanowski. USDA researchers are using artificial intelligence and predictive modeling to help protect livestock from New World screwworm.
4: ARS is using models that analyze habitat, weather, and past outbreak patterns to forecast where screwworm could spread. The goal is to help ranchers and animal health officials get ahead of infestations, directing surveillance, trapping, and sterile flies to the areas where they could have the greatest impact. The sterile insect technique uses sterilized male flies to disrupt reproduction and reduce screwworm populations. USDA says livestock owners should remain vigilant, avoid moving animals suspected of infestation, and work with state animal health officials on movement requirements. To learn more, visit pnwag.net. I'm Michael McDonald on the PNW Ag Network.
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3: 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From Luke Combs to Kenny Chesney. 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
12: 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Mostly sunny skies today with a high of 74, partly cloudy tonight with a low of 43, then partly sunny tomorrow with a high of 72, and there's a 20% chance of rain on Thursday. More weather at mycentraloregon.com. 90.

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8: 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High today's going to be 74 with mostly sunny skies. Low tonight below 40.

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14: 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Partly cloudy tonight with a low of 43, partly sunny tomorrow with a high of 72, and then Thursday they say partly sunny with a slight chance of rain showers after 5 p.m. Warm on Thursday though with a high close to 80. 90.

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11: 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Partly cloudy skies tonight with a low of 43, partly sunny tomorrow with a high of 72, and partly sunny on Thursday with a slight chance of rain showers after 5 p.m. Highs could be 79 on Thursday, and you can get more weather anytime at mycentraloregon.com.

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17: 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Low tonight, the lower 40s, partly cloudy skies. High tomorrow in the lower 70s with partly sunny skies. And then partly sunny with a slight chance of rain showers after 5 p.m. on Thursday. High's going to be 79.
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3: ARS is using models that analyze habitat, weather, and past outbreak patterns to forecast where screwworm could spread. The goal is to help ranchers and animal health officials get ahead of infestations, directing surveillance, trapping, and sterile flies to the areas where they could have the greatest impact. The sterile insect technique uses sterilized male flies to disrupt reproduction and reduce screwworm populations. USDA says livestock owners should remain vigilant, avoid moving animals suspected of infestation, and work with state animal health officials on movement requirements. To learn more, visit pnwag.net. 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
2: 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Oil prices traded lower to start the week, down roughly 4 to 5% in Monday's action. And as of Tuesday morning, both West Texas and Brent crude were trading lower, around $90 and $98 a barrel, respectively. So why the sudden decrease after weeks of climbing steadily?
4: I think what we're seeing is markets are hoping that potentially, instead of just leaving the problem, that the Trump administration may be looking to restart talks. We'll have to see if these potential talks develop. Obviously, there's a lot of pain in the market with diesel prices and gasoline remaining very elevated. And ahead of the midterms, that's why the Trump administration may be changing its tune and looking to start talks again with Iran.
2: Patrick DeHaan with GasBuddy.com notes, while oil prices weren't moving lower to start the week, fuel prices continue to climb. Gasoline prices inched up again nationwide, and diesel prices remain at an all-time high of $7.37 a gallon nationwide. While many questions remain about possible U.S.-Iran talks, as well as Russia-Ukraine, DeHaan says consumers may start to see some relief at the pump thanks to the calendar.
4: We may see a little bit of relief in the weeks ahead. Typically, gas prices do decline in the fall with lower consumption and a switch over back to cheaper winter gasoline. That may help ease the specifications, and refineries overseas may be able to produce more gasoline for the U.S. market. But whether or not we see much of that relief is really contingent on ongoing escalations or potential de-escalations.
2: Once again, Patrick DeHaan with GasBuddy.com. 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
4: 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Partly cloudy skies tonight with a low of 43, partly sunny tomorrow with a high of 72, and partly sunny on Thursday with a slight chance of rain showers after 5 p.m. Highs can be 79 on Thursday, and you can get more weather anytime at mycentraloregon.com.

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9: 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Low tonight, lower 40s, partly cloudy skies. High tomorrow in the lower 70s with partly sunny skies. And then partly sunny with a slight chance of rain showers after 5 p.m. on Thursday. High

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3: Here we go. 3 o'clock. Good afternoon. Dave Clemens checking in once again. Here comes more of country's greatest hits on 95.7 The Ranch. I'm going to start things off with Easton Corbin, Baby Be My Love Song. 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

Garth Brooks. The Thunder Rolls. Country's greatest hits, 95.7 The Ranch. Right now, in the middle of 30 minutes of real country, here comes George Strait.

Yeah, Brooks and Dunn, Brand New Man, Morgan Wallen before that. I got Mickey Gilley, Leroy Parnell, Kane Brown, Alan Jackson, Tim McGraw, and more coming up on Country's Greatest Hits, 95.7 The Ranch. But right now, it's time to find out what today is. Well, it's Tuesday, September 22nd, 2026. It's American Business Women's Day. National Voter Registration Day. Yeah, you want to be ready for the big day, right? Falls Prevention Awareness Day. That's about falling down. Wrap your loved ones in packing materials. Bubble wrap. There you go.

0: It's National Ice Cream Cone Day, National Elephant Appreciation Day, and Dear Diary Day. That's one of the questions I posted up online today. Do you keep a diary or a journal? A lot of people do. And yeah, that's what today is. Up next, a look at Central Oregon weather and Mickey Gilley on Country's Greatest Hits, 95.7 The Ranch.
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0: 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Partly cloudy skies tonight with a low of 43, partly sunny tomorrow with a high of 72, and partly sunny on Thursday with a slight chance of rain showers after 5 p.m. Highs can be 79 on Thursday, and you can get more weather anytime at mycentraloregon.com.

0: Alan Johnson, Little Bitty, Country's Greatest Hits, 95.7 The Ranch. Dave Clemens with you for the ride home. And up next, I got music for you from Tim McGraw and Taylor Swift. Also, Keith Urban, Ella Langley, Vince Gill, and more coming up. But first, it's time for the Pacific Northwest Ag Report.
1: On the PNW Ag Network, I'm Glenn Vaugh, and Washington wildlife officials are cracking down on illegal min crab trafficking. It's an invasive species that could threaten the state's salmon and waterways. A Washington resident has pleaded guilty to selling live min crabs to Fish and Wildlife officers. Now, the crabs can reproduce by the hundreds of thousands, prey on native fish eggs and shellfish, and compete with native species for food and habitats. Their burrowing can also damage stream banks and levees. Officials say don't buy, possess, or release them, and report any sightings to WDFW. The Senate Ag Committee recently advanced its version of the 2026 Farm Bill, but the National Young Farmers Coalition says the legislation falls short on issues impacting the next generation of producers.
2: Young Farmers Executive Director Michelle Hughes says the coalition recognizes bipartisan provisions supporting small farms, farmer education, and local food programs, along with improvements to FSA financing. However, the group says the bill does not include the new Producer Economic Security Act, which would provide flexible financing support to new and beginning farmers during the early years of establishing a farm business. Young Farmers also says the legislation does not address what it describes as significant barriers to affordable farmland access, nor restore nutrition funding. I'm Heather Roberts on the PNW Ag Network.
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0: 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Country's greatest hits, 95.7 The Ranch. Up next, look at Central Oregon weather. Also, Vince Gill kicks off 30 minutes of real country in just a moment. And, you know, every Wednesday for the summer months during the morning show, we're giving away $25 gift certificates for the Vegetable Man Produce on Southeast 3rd across from Fred Meyer and at Northwest Crossing's Saturday Farmers Market. I believe next Wednesday, tomorrow, is the last one. So be listening tomorrow morning for your chance to win a gift certificate for the Vegetable Man Produce.
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5: 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Low tonight, lower 40s, partly cloudy skies. High tomorrow in the lower 70s with partly sunny skies. And then partly sunny with a slight chance of rain showers after 5 p.m. on Thursday. High's going to be 79. 95.

Yeah, 4 o'clock. Good afternoon. Dave Clemens here with another hour of Real Country on Country's Greatest Hits, 95.7 The Ranch. Starting this hour, Clay Walker, and What's It to You?

Randall Lambert, country's greatest hits, 95.7 The Ranch. Dave Clemens with you for the ride home. Right now in the middle of 30 minutes of real country. Here comes Aaron Tippin. He says, there ain't nothing wrong with the radio. Yeah, it's this crazy guy behind the microphone.

0: Drink As You Drunk. Riley Green, country's greatest hits, 95.7 The Ranch. Is that a typo on my computer, or is that the name of the song? How you doing? Dave Clemens here, and we've got more of country's greatest hits coming up. First, Angelina Jolie. She says she's raising her kids to be individuals, which I think could be a very time-consuming thing for her because she's got like dozens of them. Up next, checking with Central Oregon weather, I got Trace Atkins coming up on country's greatest hits, 95.7 The Ranch.
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0: 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Partly cloudy tonight with a low of 43, partly sunny tomorrow with a high of 72, and then Thursday they say partly sunny with a slight chance of rain showers after 5 p.m. Warm on Thursday though with a high close to 80. 90.

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5: 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Partly cloudy skies tonight with a low of 43, partly sunny tomorrow with a high of 72, and partly sunny on Thursday with a slight chance of rain showers after 5 p.m. Highs can be 79 on Thursday, and you can get more weather anytime at mycentraloregon.com.

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